0: Radio SK.
1: No, I turned wrong, left your heart torn. 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
2: Let's
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1: 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Cause when I leave for the night, I ain't coming back.